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1: This is Akashvani, the news read by Subhadra Ramachandran. Acting President of Venezuela, Delcy Rodriguez, will be on a 4-day visit to India beginning today. She will be accompanied by a high-level delegation, including Ministers of Foreign Affairs, Economy and Finance, and Science and Technology. Briefing media in New Delhi, External Affairs Ministry spokesperson Randhir Jaiswal said Ms. Rodriguez will hold bilateral discussions with Prime Minister Narendra Modi during her visit. The discussions will be focused on exploring avenues of cooperation in the areas of trade, investment, energy, renewable energy, healthcare, and pharmaceutical. External Affairs Ministry said that the Indian PSUs have made significant investment in Venezuela in the energy sector, and they are keen to explore opportunities for further enhancing their presence. It said that the visit is expected to further strengthen bilateral ties and deepen engagement between the two countries across diverse sectors. Senior Congress leader D.K. Shivakumar will be sworn in as the Chief Minister of Karnataka today. Governor Thavar Chand Gehlot will administer him the oath of office and secrecy at Lok Bhavan in Bengaluru at 4 p.m. Mr. Shivakumar's appointment comes days after Mr. Siddaramaiah stepped down as Chief Minister, paving the way for his deputy to take over the top post. The development marks the culmination of a prolonged power tussle within the Karnataka Congress, with Mr. Shivakumar long seen as a contender for the top post since the party's victory in the 2023 assembly polls. Meanwhile, Congress has appointed senior Karnataka leader Siddaramaiah to its highest decision-making body, the Congress Working Committee CWC. The appointment is being seen as a significant organizational decision by the party leadership as it seeks to ensure stability and coordination within its Karnataka unit during a key political transition. West Bengal government will launch a major social welfare initiative, Annapurna Yojana, today. Chief Minister Subhendu Adhikari will formally inaugurate the scheme. The launch will be a massive synchronized event spanning the entire state. While the Chief Minister leads the central inauguration, beneficiaries of the Annapurna Yojana will participate virtually across all blocks, municipalities and municipal corporations. To ensure local participation, MLAs have been invited to attend the localized events, and the Chief Minister's main program will be broadcast via video conferencing directly to all block and municipal headquarters. Bangladesh's Foreign Minister Khalilur Rahman has been elected President of the 81st session of the UN General Assembly, UNGA. Dr. Rahman emerged victorious in a closely contested election held in UN General Assembly, garnering 99 votes against Cyprus's Special Envoy for Multilateralism, Andrias Kokkoris, who got 91 votes. His one-year tenure as head of the Chief Deliberative, Policymaking and Representative Organ of the United United Nations will commence in September. In accordance with the established regional rotation, the president of the 81st session was to be elected from the Asia-Pacific group. UNGA President-elect Dr. Hemant said that he will uphold the world body's work on human rights and engage all member states during his tenure. External Affairs Minister S. Jaishankar has congratulated Dr. Rahman on his election as UNGA President. In a social media post, Dr. Jaishankar said that he is looking forward to working closely with Dr. Rahman to advance the shared priorities of India and Bangladesh and strengthen multilateral cooperation. Indian nationals will no longer require an airport transit visa when travelling to a third country through German airports beginning today. German Embassy in India announced that the exemption will simplify travel for Indian citizens transiting through Germany on their way to other international destinations. The embassy described the decision as a reflection of the growing partnership between the two countries. It said the move underlines the German government's commitment to deepening ties between the two countries, facilitating the movement of people. In women's cricket, England sailed to a 6-wicket win over India in the third and final T20 international to clinch the series 2-1 at the County Ground, Taunton in England last night. India felt confident after taking 3 early wickets, but a commanding partnership helped them with ease. And that is the end of this news bulletin.

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0: 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the state today. Bangladesh Foreign Minister Khalilur Rahman elected President of 81st Session of UN General Assembly. External Affairs Minister Dr. S. Jaishankar congratulates him. Germany removes airport transit visa requirement for Indian nationals beginning today. New Delhi says the move will further enhance people-to-people ties between India and Germany. And in women's cricket, hosts England beat India by 6 wickets in third and final T20 international to seal 3-match series 2-1. And now the news in detail. Acting President of Venezuela, Delcy Rodriguez, will be on a 5-day visit to India beginning today. She will be accompanied by a high-level delegation, including ministers of foreign affairs, economy and finance, and science and technology. Briefing media in New Delhi, External Affairs Ministry spokesperson Randhir Jaiswal said, Ms. Rodriguez will hold bilateral discussions with Prime Minister Narendra Modi during her visit.
1: The discussions will involve full spectrum of India-Venezuela relations and explore avenues for further cooperation in the areas of energy, trade, investment, pharmaceuticals, healthcare, transportation and renewable energy. India is an important partner of Venezuela in the areas of energy and investment. Indian public sector undertakings have made significant investment in Venezuela in the energy sector and they are keen to explore more opportunities to further enhance their presence.
0: Our correspondent has filed this report.
2: India and Venezuela share friendly relations, particularly in the areas of energy and trade. The visit is expected to strengthen bilateral ties and deepen cooperation between the two countries across several sectors. The Venezuelan delegation will visit facilities related to the energy, pharmaceutical and automobile sectors. The visit aims to explore opportunities for collaboration and gain insights into India's technological and industrial capabilities. With Ishani and Dipendra, Tripti Srivastava, Akashwani News, Delhi.
0: Senior Congress leader D.K. Shivkumar will be sworn in as Chief Minister of Karnataka today. Governor Thawar Chand Gehlot will administer the oath of office and secrecy to Mr. Shivkumar and members of new cabinet at Lok Bhavan in Bengaluru at 4:05 p.m. More from our correspondent.
3: After Siddaramaiah stepped down as CM on May 28, the Congress Legislature Party had elected 64-year-old D.K. Shivkumar as its leader, paving the way for him to assume the office today. Congress leader Rahul Gandhi, National President Mallikarjun Kharge, Congress General Secretaries K.C. Venugopal and Randeep Singh Surjewala, and some Congress chief ministers, religious leaders, laborers, writers, actors, and prominent businessmen and industrialists have been invited for the swearing-in ceremony. The students of Doddalahalli Government School have also been called for the ceremony as it is the place from where Shivkumar hails from. Sudhindra, Akashwani News, Bengaluru.
0: West Bengal Chief Minister Subhendu Adhikari will launch Annapurna Yojana to provide 3,000 rupees every month to eligible women in the state today. More from our correspondent.
4: In the first phase, beneficiaries will start receiving rupees 3,000 directly into their bank accounts from today. It is initially estimated that nearly 2 crore women will benefit from this scheme. At Navarnu, the inauguration ceremony will take place at 12:30 p.m. attended by Minister Rugnimitra Paul of the Department of Women, Child Development and Social Welfare. The Chief Minister's program will be connected via video conference to every block and municipality in the state. Immediately after the inauguration, 100 selected Annapurna Yojana beneficiaries in each block and municipality will be handed approval letters. Similarly, 100 beneficiaries in the Kolkata Municipal Corporation area will also receive these letters. Beneficiaries have been given 90 days to register under this scheme. Women aged between 25 and 60 years will be eligible for this benefit. Sandeep Dashgupta, Akashvani News, Kolkata.
0: Ministry of Tribal Affairs will organize the National Conclave on Strengthening of Integrated Tribal Development Agencies and Integrated Tribal Development Projects in New Delhi.

0: Today, President Draupadi Murmu will address the inaugural session of the conclave. The event is being held as part of the ongoing Janjatiya Garima Utsav 2026. President Draupadi Murmu will virtually inaugurate the training fab established at the Center for Nanoscience and Engineering at the Indian Institute of Science, Bengaluru. She will also inaugurate 75 space labs established across Eklavya model residential schools in different parts of the country. This is Akashwani giving you the news. For quick news updates round the clock, follow us on our X handle at AIR News Alerts. And for details of stories and more, log on to our website www.newsonair.gov.in and download News on AIR app. India has undergone a remarkable transformation driven by the principles of Sabka Saath, Sabka Vikas, Sabka Vishwas and Sabka Prayas under the visionary leadership of Prime Minister Narendra Modi in the last 12 years. During this period, the Modi government carried out many flagship initiatives for the welfare and empowerment of the poor, farmers, women and youth. Akashwani News brings you a special feature on the government's efforts over the last 12 years across key sectors. Today, we focus on the measures taken by the government towards the welfare of the middle class. A report.
1: Over the past 12 years, the government has empowered India's middle class through wide-ranging reforms. Simplified taxation and stronger banking, insurance and pension systems have enhanced their financial security. Under the new tax regime, individuals earning up to 12 lakh rupees annually are paying zero tax. For the middle class, specifically, GST has delivered several tangible benefits by simplifying taxes and lowering everyday costs. The Pradhan Mantri Awas Yojana Urban, launched in 2015, has transformed the lives of crores of people by providing them with secure housing. Out of the total 1 crore 25 lakh sanctioned houses, over 98 lakhs are completed or delivered to beneficiaries across the country so far. Talking to Akashwani News, Abhishek Kumar from Uttar Pradesh said the scheme is ensuring housing for the poor and bringing relief to those living in rented accommodation.
2: My name is Abhishek Kumar. I have applied for the Pradhan Mantri Awas Yojana for 2 years. After applying, I will be awarded a house by the lottery draw. After the lottery draw, I will be able to get the money. After the lottery draw, I will be able to get the कुछ समय में हो जाएगी उसके बाद मेरे को मकान आवंटित हो जाएगा रजिस्ट्री कब्जा हो जाएगा स्कीम बहुत ही बढ़िया है जिससे गरीब लोगों को आवास मिल रहे हैं
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1: 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As incomes rise and opportunities expand, India's middle class is actively driving the nation's growth, ambition and future prosperity. Anand Kumar, Akashwani News, Delhi.
0: The government has decided to gradually phase out the wholesale price index and replace it with a comprehensive producer price index system. The decision was taken to modernize country's inflation and pricing data framework and align it with global best practices. The Commerce and Industry Ministry has said that the government has approved the revision of the base year of the wholesale price index from 2011-12 to 2022-23. Bangladesh's Foreign Minister Khalilur Rahman has been elected President of 81st Session of UN General Assembly. Dr. Rahman emerged victorious in a closely contested election held in UN General Assembly, garnering 99 votes against Cyprus Special Envoy for Multilateralism, Andreas Kakouris, who got 91 votes. His one-year tenure as head of the Chief Deliberative, Policy-Making and Representative Organ of the United Nations will commence in September. External Affairs Minister Dr. S. Jaishankar has congratulated Dr. Rahman on his election as UN General Assembly President. In a social media post, Dr. Jaishankar said that he is looking forward

0: India has welcomed the operationalization by Germany of the announcement waiving requirement of transit visa for Indian nationals transiting through Germany exclusively by air. External Affairs Ministry said that the announcement was made after discussions between Prime Minister Narendra Modi and Chancellor of Germany Friedrich Merz during his visit to India in January this year. The ministry said that this new arrangement would further enhance people-to-people ties between India and Germany. On to sports. In women's cricket, England sailed to a 6-wicket win over India in the third and final T20 international to clinch the series 2-1 at the county ground Taunton in England last night. India felt confident after taking 3 early wickets, but a commanding partnership between Heather Knight and Alice Capsey helped England chase down 180 with ease. India set a target of 181 runs against England. In reply, England scored 184 for 4 in 18.3 overs. Earlier, England won the toss and opted to bowl. Indian women made 180 for 5 in 20 overs. Alice Capsey was declared player of the match as well as player of the series. In badminton, PV Sindhu advanced to the second round of the Indonesia Open after overcoming a tough challenge in the opening match, returning to the world's top 10 rankings for the first time since October 2023. Sindhu defeated Thailand's Busanan Ongbamrungpan in the first round of the prestigious BWF Super 1000 tournament in Jakarta. However, it was disappointment for India in men's singles as Lakshya Sen crashed out in the opening round after suffering a defeat. Today, in men's singles, H.S. Pranoy will face Ireland's Nat Nguyen and Ayush Shetty will meet China's Wang Hongyang. In men's doubles, the Indian duo of Sattvic Saira Drunky Reddy and Chirag Shetty will begin their campaign against Malaysia's Kai King Hang and Arun Thai. And now, for a look at today's newspapers, it's over to Subhadra Ramachandran.
1: Thank you, Shagun. All dailies lead with the centre's action in the wake of irregularities in CBSE exams. Hindustan Times opens with the headline, CBSE Chairman, Secretary shunted amid outcry, while the Tribune adds, Government forms panel to probe on-screen marking. Pioneer reports, CBSE re-evaluation portal faces new cybersecurity challenges. Indian Express on its editorial page writes, Girls rewrite G-script, campus must keep pace. For the first time, more than 10,000 girls have qualified for admission to premier engineering institutions, including IITs. This year, G witnessed a striking improvement that has pushed the number of successful females up by almost 89% since 2019. In international news, Asian Age mentions Israel PM calls off Beirut strike after heated call with Trump, while the Pioneer reports Trump slams Netanyahu over Lebanon offensive. Times of India informs El Nino is rapidly developing and is set to impact global temperature and rainfall patterns under the headline World Meteorological Organization's El Nino Alert raises odds of severe impact on monsoon with 80% chance of onset during June-August period. And finally, under a piece titled Tigress Zenith Gives Birth to 4 Cubs in Odisha Simlipal, the Hindu informs the translocation effort aimed at enhancing the genetic diversity of tigers in Odisha Simlipal Tiger Reserve has reserved major boosting, adding a proud chapter to Odisha's natural resources and wildlife conservation efforts. With that, it's back to you, Shagun.
0: Thank you, Subhadra. And now before we end the bulletin, the headlines once again. Venezuela's acting President Delcy Rodriguez to be on a 5-day visit to India beginning today. Senior Congress leader D.K. Shivkumar to be sworn in as Chief Minister of Karnataka this afternoon. West Bengal Chief Minister Suvendu Adhikari to launch Annapurna Yojana to provide 3,000 rupees every month to eligible women in the state today. Bangladesh Foreign Minister Khalilur Rahman, elected President of 81st Session of UN General Assembly, External Affairs Minister Dr. S. Jaishankar congratulates him. And in women's cricket, hosts England beat India by 6 wickets in third and final T20 International to seal 3-match series 2-1. And with that, we end the morning news. Have a nice day.

This is Akashvani Shillong, the Northeast News Bulletin, read by Fiendrani Rejana. The headlines. Union Home Minister Amit Shah will arrive in Tripura on a two-day official visit tomorrow. Assam and Meghalaya agreed to allow farmers to continue their cultivation in designated parts of Lapangap area following high-level meeting attended by senior political leaders, administrators and police officers, and representatives of local bodies. Centre signs MOU under

Jivan Mission 2.0 with four states including Arunachal Pradesh and Nagaland. Union Minister for Dona Jyotiraditya Scindia, along with Assam Chief Minister Himanta Biswa Sarma, launched Mission Seneh Jori for Assam Muga Silk. And other news in detail. Union Home Minister Amit Shah will arrive in Tripura tomorrow on a two-day official visit. He will stay overnight at the Border Security Force headquarters in Shalbagan. On Friday, the Home Minister will participate in the Bhumi Pujan ceremony for the proposed Pushbanta Palace Hotel at the old Rajbhavan premises in Agartala. Later in the day, he will visit a BSF border outpost at Lankamura in West Tripura district. Shah is also scheduled to chair a high-level review meeting at the BSF headquarters in Shalbagan. The meeting will be attended by Tripura Chief Minister Manik Saha, Chief Secretary, Director General of Police, Inspector General of BSF and other senior state officials. Meanwhile, elaborate security arrangements are being put in place for the visit and all preparations have been undertaken for the Home Minister's programme. Assam and Meghalaya yesterday agreed to allow farmers to continue the cultivation in designated parts of Lapangap area while deferring the issue of permanent boundary demarcation to a state-level committee. Under the arrangement, villagers from Lapangap will continue paddy cultivation in the foothill areas, while residents of Tapat will be permitted to grow seasonal crops on the hilltops and slopes of the area. The two sides also reaffirmed their commitment to maintain peace and harmony in the border region and avoid any activity that could disturb law and order. The decision was taken during a high-level meeting held at Lapangap, attended by senior political leaders, administrative officials, police officers and representatives of local bodies from both estates. The decision followed after the recent discussions between Meghalaya Chief Minister Conrad K. Sangma and Assam Chief Minister Himanta Biswa Sarma on resolving the dispute through dialogue and mutual understanding. The centre yesterday signed a memorandum of understanding under the Jal Jeevan Mission 2.0 with four states, including Arunachal Pradesh and Nagaland. The reform-linked MOU mandates a Gram Panchayat-led, service-based and community-centred model of rural water governance aligned with the objectives of Jal Jeevan Mission 2.0 and seeks to ensure that every rural household has access to quality drinking water supply in adequate quantity on a regular basis through strengthened community participation. The MOUs were signed in the presence of Union Jal Shakti Minister C.R. Patel, Chief Ministers of the respective states and senior officials during five separate meetings conducted through online video conferences. Union Minister for Development of Northeastern Region, Jyotiraditya Scindia, along with Assam Chief Minister Himanta Biswa Sarma, launched the mission Seneh Jori for Assam Muga Silk. The mission seeks to strengthen the entire Muga silk value chain from host plant cultivation and silkworm seed production to reeling, weaving, branding, export promotion, digital traceability and tourism. Scindia said the government is committed to ensuring that the unique strengths and products of the northeastern region receive global recognition and generate sustainable livelihoods for local communities. He said Assam's Muga silk is not merely a textile product, but a cultural and civilizational heritage asset of the country. The minister reaffirmed the government's commitment towards strengthening the entire Muga silk value chain through infrastructure development, branding, quality assurance and export facilitation. In Meghalaya, the Department of Animal Husbandry and Veterinary has issued a notification following the confirmation of African swine fever outbreaks in several villages across the state to prevent, control and eradicate the disease. Confirmed cases of African swine fever have been detected in villages in East Khasi Hills District, West Khasi Hills District, Rebhoi District, Eastern West Khasi Hills District. The department has imposed stringent restrictions in infected zones to prevent further spread of the disease. Movement of live pigs, pig feed, pork and pork products into or out of the infected zones has been strictly prohibited.
All pig farmers, traders, transporters, local institutions and members of the public should strictly comply with the prescribed restrictions and biosecurity measures.

measures. Ahead of the upcoming census 2027, in Nagaland, the state-level census coordination committee yesterday reviewed preparedness for the first phase census operations in the state. The meeting was chaired by Home Commissioner. I repeat, the meeting was chaired by Home Commissioner Abhijit Sinha at the Nagaland Civil Secretariat, Kohima. Briefing the committee on house listing operations scheduled from the 1st of July to the 30th and self-enumeration from the 16th to the 30th of this month, Director of Census Operations and Director of Citizen Registration for Nagaland, Dr. K. Miyachio, said 6,461 census functionaries have been appointed across the state. Training for 130 field trainers across all 17 districts has been completed, while training for 1,010 supervisors and 5,124 enumerators will be conducted from the 8th to the 25th of this month. Deputy commissioners from all districts participated through a video conference. Mizoram Chief Minister Lal Duhoma said that the state government is eligible to receive an incentive worth 650 crore rupees under the Special Assistance to States for Capital Investment for the current financial year. Lal Duhoma, who holds the finance portfolio, said technological advancements have transformed the way central funds are received and managed, making financial administration more efficient and transparent. Lal Duhoma also highlighted that Mizoram had received an incentive of 350 crore rupees under SASCI Part 9 for efficiency in financial management due to its strong performance and coordinated efforts during the previous year. He said that the state government is determined to secure all reform-linked incentives available under various components during the current financial year as well. The Tripura government yesterday signed two memorandums of understanding with the Ramakrishna Mission to promote language education and human resource development. The agreements were signed in the presence of Chief Minister Dr. Manik Saha and Industries and Commerce Minister Santwana Chakma at the State Secretariat. The MOUs cover the establishment of Ramakrishna Mission School of Languages and Center for Human Excellence. The Chief Minister said that the School of Languages will be the first such centre in Northeast India, offering training in 18 Indian and foreign languages, including German, Japanese and French. The Centre for Human Excellence will develop skilled and value-based human resources among the youth. The state government announced that around 100 qualified persons will be engaged after its launch. The Indo-Tibetan Border Police has launched a five-day orientation program on Sikkim's language, culture and traditions for its personnel deployed in the Himalayan state. According to an official statement, 40 personnel from the 11th, 13th, 48th and 63rd battalions are taking part in the training program being conducted by experts from the Sikkim government's Department of Culture. The initiative is aimed at familiarising ITBP personnel with the state's cultural heritage, local languages, customs, traditional cuisines and attire, and helping them build stronger connections with communities while carrying out their duties. The Intermedia Publicity Coordination Committee, comprising of various central government media units and selected state government departments in Mizoram, convened a meeting at the Conference Hall of All India Radio at Tui Kwa Tlang in Aizawl. The meeting deliberated on strengthening coordination and collaboration among the media units and other media organisations. The discussion also focused on enhancing public awareness of various central government schemes, especially flagship programmes, to ensure that intended beneficiaries receive timely and accurate information. Participants also explored ways to effectively disseminate information on ongoing government projects and their achievements so that the public can gain a broader understanding of developmental initiatives. And before we end the headlines once again, Union Home Minister Amit Shah will arrive in Tripura on two-day official visit tomorrow. Assam and Meghalaya agree to allow farmers to continue their cultivation in designated parts of Lapangap area following high-level meeting attended by senior political leaders, administrators and police officers and
representatives of local bodies. Centre signs MOU under Jal Jeevan Mission 2.0 with four states, including Arunachal Pradesh and Nagaland. Union Minister for Donor, Jyotir Aditya Sindhya, along with Assam Chief Minister Himanta Biswa Sarma, launched Mission Seneh Jori for Assam Muga Silk. And with that, we end the Northeast News Bulletin, which came to you from Akashvani Shillong. Have a nice day.

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0: This is Akashvani, the news read by Subhadra Ramachandran. The acting president of Venezuela, Delcy Rodriguez, will be on a 5-day visit to India from today. During the visit, she will hold bilateral discussions with Prime Minister Narendra Modi to review the full spectrum of India-Venezuela relations. The two countries will explore avenues for cooperation in key sectors, including trade, investment, energy, renewable energy, health care and pharmaceutical. Briefing media in New Delhi yesterday, spokesperson of the Ministry of External Affairs, Randhir Jaiswal, said Ms. Rodriguez will be accompanied by a high-level delegation, including ministers of foreign affairs, economy and finance and science and technology.
1: The discussions will involve full spectrum of India-Venezuela relations and explore avenues for further cooperation in the areas of energy, trade, investment, pharmaceuticals, healthcare, transportation and renewable energy. India is an important partner of Venezuela in the areas of energy and investment. Indian public sector undertakings have made significant investment in Venezuela in the energy sector, and they are keen to explore more opportunities to further enhance their presence.
0: Karnataka is set for a leadership transition today when D.K. Shivakumar will be sworn in as the 25th Chief Minister. The 8-time MLA, popularly known as D.K. Shi, will take oath at 4.05 p.m. today at the Glass House in Lok Bhavan. A few cabinet ministers will also be sworn in by the governor today. After Siddaramaiah stepped down as CM on May 28, the Congress Legislature Party had elected the 64-year-old D.K. Shivakumar as its leader, paving the way for him to assume the office. Congress leader Rahul Gandhi, National President Mallikarjun Kharge, Congress General Secretaries K.C. Venugopal and Randeep Singh Surjewala, religious leaders, labourers, writers, actors and prominent businessmen and industrialists have been invited for the swearing-in ceremony. The government of West Bengal is set to launch a major social welfare initiative, the Annapurna Yojana, today. Chief Minister Subhendu Adhikari will formally inaugurate the scheme. In the first phase, beneficiaries will start receiving 3,000 rupees directly into their bank accounts from today. It is initially estimated that nearly 2 crore women will be benefited from this scheme. Today is World Bicycle Day. The day is celebrated annually on June 3rd to acknowledge the simple, affordable, reliable, environmentally fit, sustainable means of transport, fostering environmental stewardship and health. The day was adopted through a UN General Assembly resolution spearheaded by the government of Turkmenistan, recognizing the uniqueness, longevity and versatility of the bicycle. Theme of this year is Cycling for a Greener Future. U.S. Secretary of State Marco Rubio has said U.S. has seen no evidence of China providing military assistance to Iran during the ongoing regional crisis, while urging Beijing to support international efforts aimed at restoring freedom of navigation through the Strait of Hormuz. Rubio said this during a House of Appropriations subcommittee hearing after lawmakers questioned him about China's relationship with Iran and whether Beijing had provided support during recent hostilities. The IMD has issued an orange alert for thundersquall conditions over Delhi, Haryana, Chandigarh, Punjab, Jammu and Kashmir, Ladakh, Gujarat, Madhya Pradesh, Odisha, Rajasthan, Andhra Pradesh and Telangana for today. The IMD has predicted heavy to very heavy rainfall over Kerala and Mahe for the next 2 to 3 days. In badminton, Indian pair of Rohan Kapoor and Ruthvika Shivani Gadde won against Taiwan's Hu Ling Fang and Yang Po Xuan today in mixed doubles round of 32. Today in men's singles, H.S. Pranoy will face Ireland's Nat Nguyen and Ayush Shetty will meet China's Wing Hong Yang. In women's cricket, England sailed to a 6-wicket win over India in the third and final T20 international to clinch the series 2-1 at the County Ground Taunton in England last night. India set a target of 181 runs against England. In reply, England scored 184 for 4 in 18.3 overs. And that is the end of this news bulletin.

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0: Of the Ministry of External Affairs, Ranveer Jaiswal said Ms. Rodriguez will be accompanied by a high-level delegation, including Ministers of Foreign Affairs, Economy and Finance, Science and Technology.
1: The discussions will involve full spectrum of India-Venezuela relations and explore avenues for further cooperation in the areas of energy, trade, investment, pharmaceuticals, healthcare, transportation and renewable energy. India is an important partner of Venezuela in the areas of energy and investment. Indian public sector undertakings have made significant investment in Venezuela in the energy sector, and they are keen to explore more opportunities to further enhance their presence.
0: Senior Congress leader D.K. Shivkumar will be sworn in as Chief Minister of Karnataka today. Governor Thavar Chand Gehlot will administer the oath of office and secrecy to Mr. Shivkumar and members of new cabinet at Lok Bhavan in Bengaluru. More from our correspondent.
2: After Siddaramaiah stepped down as CM on May 28, the Congress Legislature Party had elected 64-year-old D.K. Shivkumar as its leader, paving the way for him to assume the office today. Congress leader Rahul Gandhi, National President Mallikarjun Kharge, Congress General Secretaries K.C. Venugopal and Randeep Singh Surjewala, and some Congress chief ministers, religious leaders, laborers, writers, actors, and prominent businessmen and industrialists have been invited for the swearing-in ceremony. The students of Doddalahalli Government School have also been called for the ceremony, as it is the place from where Shivkumar hails from. Sudhindra, Akashwani News, Bengaluru.
0: Union Minister for Youth Affairs and Sports Mansukh Mandaviya has urged India's youth to embrace cycling and lead the movement for a fitter, healthier and greener nation. Sharing a video message on World Bicycle Day today, the minister noted that adopting cycling as a regular habit can encourage a balanced and disciplined lifestyle while also supporting environmental sustainability and cleaner mobility. He added that cycling not only helps individuals maintain physical and mental well-being, but also contributes towards building a healthier and greener nation. The government has decided to gradually phase out the wholesale price index and replace it with a comprehensive producer price index system. The decision was taken to modernize country's inflation and pricing data framework and align it with global best practices. The Commerce and Industry Ministry has said that the government has approved the revision of the base year of the wholesale price index from 2011-12 to 2020-23. Indian nationals will no longer require an airport transit visa when travelling to a third country through German airports beginning today. German Embassy in India announced that the exemption will simplify travel for Indian citizens transiting through Germany on their way to other international destinations. The embassy described the decision as a reflection of the growing partnership between the two countries. It said the move underlines the German government's commitment to deepening ties between the two countries, facilitating the movement of people. Iran launched a major missile and drone attack on U.S. military targets in Bahrain and Kuwait yesterday after American forces struck what Washington described as an Iranian military facility, sharply escalating tensions and raising fresh concerns over the future of a fragile regional ceasefire. According to U.S. Central Command, the confrontation began when American forces enforcing a naval blockade against Iran disabled an oil tanker attempting to reach Iranian ports. U.S. officials said a Hellfire missile struck the vessel's engine room, preventing it from continuing its voyage. The India Meteorological Department has issued an orange alert for thunderstorm conditions over Delhi, Haryana, Chandigarh, Punjab, Madhya Pradesh, Odisha, Rajasthan, Andhra Pradesh and Telangana for today. In ZEF Women's Championship, India will face Bhutan in the second semi-final at the Pandit Jawaharlal Nehru Stadium in Margao today. The match will kick off at 8 p.m. And that is the end of this news bulletin.

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1: The office of the district magistrate, capital Itanagar, has observed that illegal earth cutting activities are being carried out at multiple locations without prior permissions from the competent authorities. Such activities pose serious risks to human life and property by increasing the chances of landslides, blocking drains and rivers, and damaging public infrastructures such as roads, culverts, and government buildings. These issues become more severe during the monsoon season, leading to frequent road blockages, especially on NH415 and other sector roads. Therefore, under the provisions of the Disaster Management Act 2005, the district magistrate has ordered the following points. All earth-cutting activities by private individuals or government organizations are strictly banned within the Itanagar capital region with immediate effect until further notice. Administrative officers have been directed to take immediate action to stop such activities. Police authorities will deploy necessary forces to ensure enforcement of this order. Any violations can be reported to the District Grievances Redressal Cell. And the cell number is 700-5760-115. Strict legal action will be taken against violators under relevant section of the law. Thank you.

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1: The office of the district magistrate, capital Itanagar, has observed that illegal earth-cutting activities are being carried out at multiple locations without prior permissions from the competent authorities. Such activities pose serious risks to human life and property by increasing the chances of landslides, blocking drains and rivers, and damaging public infrastructures such as roads, culverts, and government buildings. These issues become more severe during the monsoon season, leading to frequent road blockages, especially on NH-415.
2: Si Akaswani Itanagar Tanakdaram Asep Kumrik Dola Siyum Ke Adip Boem Irob Lendung. 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

0: This is Akashvani, the news read by Valsa Williams. The Union Cabinet has approved one-time budgetary support of 10,000 crore rupees for oil marketing companies to provide aviation turbine fuel ATF price stabilization support to Indian Airlines for their domestic and international operations. The support will be provided to companies to facilitate stable ATF pricing for airlines during the ongoing period of exceptional fuel price volatility arising from the West Asia crisis. Briefing media in New Delhi today, Information and Broadcasting Minister Ashwini Vaishnav said this is a self-sustaining revolving fund which will help to stabilize ATF prices for scheduled Indian carriers.
1: ATF price stabilization fund mein
2: a self sustaining revolving fund has been established under the ATF price stabilization fund. Airline carriers who want to participate in this will be provided aviation turbine fuel at a stable price during the current crisis. This is expected to significantly reduce the adverse impact on the aviation sector, where over 70 lakh jobs had started to be affected by the ongoing stress in the industry.
1: Because of the stress in the sector, wo isse significantly mitigate hoga.
0: The Union Cabinet has also approved a scheme for support to National Capital Region Planning Board for replacement of old trucks and buses in the Delhi NCR area. The scheme, with a total financial outlay of 9,585 crore rupees, seeks to incentivize owners of trucks and buses registered in the Delhi NCR region that comply with BS4 or earlier emission norms to replace them with BS6 or electric vehicles. In a major political development in West Bengal, Ritabrata Banerjee has been appointed as the leader of the opposition in the West Bengal Legislative Assembly. The appointment follows the Assembly Speaker's reported recognition of a rebel group of Trinamool Congress legislators as a separate legislature party. In Karnataka, senior Congress leader D.K. Shivakumar was sworn in as the 25th Chief Minister of the state today. Governor Thavarchand Gehlot administered the oath of office. Dr. G. Parameshwar, who held the home portfolio in the Siddaramaiah cabinet, was sworn in as Deputy Chief Minister. 12 legislators also took oaths as cabinet ministers. Several senior Congress leaders, including Lok Sabha Leader of Opposition Rahul Gandhi and Congress President Mallikarjun Kharge, Chief Ministers of Telangana, Kerala and Himachal Pradesh attended the ceremony. Prime Minister Narendra Modi has congratulated D.K. Shivakumar on taking oath as Chief Minister. In a massive fire at a hotel in Malviya Nagar in Delhi this morning, 21 people, including foreign nationals, lost their lives while 40 others were rescued. DCP of South Delhi, Anand Mittal, said the fire has been successfully extinguished and the injured have been shifted to nearby hospitals for medical treatment. 26 people are currently receiving medical treatment. 10 police personnel who rescued several trapped occupants were hospitalized after suffering suffocation during the operation. The Delhi police has filed an FIR under charges of culpable homicide in the incident. President Draupadi Murmu, Vice President C.P. Radhakrishnan, Prime Minister Narendra Modi and Union Home Minister Amit Shah have extended condolences over the loss of lives due to the tragic fire incident. Minister of State for External Affairs Kirti Vardhan Singh today visited Max Super Speciality Hospital in Saket and AIIMS New Delhi and met those injured in the tragic fire incident in Malviya Nagar, including foreign nationals. In a social media post, the Union Minister offered condolences to the families who lost their loved ones. He also prayed for the speedy recovery of all those undergoing treatment. He said the ministry remains in close contact with the concerned embassies and is extending all necessary assistance. In badminton, India's Ayush Shetty advanced to the second round of the Indonesia Open Super 1000 with a comeback win over China's Wang Hongyang. India also secured a mixed doubles victory as Rohan Kapoor and Ritwik Agarwal defeated Chinese Taipei's Hang Po Swan and Hu Lingfang. However, Sattvic Sairaj Ranki Reddy and Chirag Shetty retired hurt from their opening round men's doubles match against Malaysia's Kang Min Hyuk and Man Wei Chong after Sattvic sustained an injury. The Indian Meteorological Department has issued an orange warning for heavy rainfall over Kerala and Mahe tomorrow. Heavy rainfall is also expected over Uttarakhand, parts of northeastern India, West Bengal, Karnataka, Konkan, Goa, Tamil Nadu, Puducherry, Karaikal, Andaman and Nicobar Islands and Lakshadweep during the next 2 days. And with that, we end this news bulletin.
3: नमस्कार आकाशवाणी से विश्व दर्पण के साथ मैं सर फिरोजी मुख्य समाचार वार्षिक सौर ऊर्जा क्षमता वृद्धि में भारत अमेरिका को पीछे छोड़ विश्व का दूसरा सबसे बड़ा सौर ऊर्जा बाजार बना वेनेजुएला की कार्यवाहक 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

0: after defeating China's Wang Hongyang. And now the news in detail. India has surpassed the US in annual solar capacity additions to become the world's second largest solar growth market in 2025. Highlighting the remarkable achievement, Union Minister for New and Renewable Energy, Prahlad Joshi, today said that the country's solar growth story is setting global benchmarks and driving record capacity additions through strong policy support, innovation, and world-class infrastructure. A report.
1: India has crossed a remarkable 155 gigawatts of installed solar capacity, helping achieve country's 50% non-fossil fuel capacity target and fulfill its nationally determined contributions ahead of schedule. Flagship initiatives such as PM Surya Ghar Muft Bijli Yojana are transforming lives, with over 40 lakh households already empowered through rooftop solar. Under the leadership of Prime Minister Narendra Modi, India's clean energy transition is accelerating, strengthening energy security, advancing sustainable development, and reinforcing the country's position as a global leader in renewable energy. Komudi Parekh for World News.
0: Acting President of Venezuela, DLG Eloina Rodriguez Gomez, arrived in New Delhi on a five-day visit to India. She is accompanied by a delegation comprising ministers of foreign affairs, economy and finance, science and technology, communication and information, and transportation. Ms. Rodriguez had visited India in her earlier capacity as foreign minister in 2015 and as vice president in 2019, 2023, 2024, and 2025. During the visit, Ms. Rodriguez will hold bilateral discussions with Prime Minister Narendra Modi. Prime Minister Modi has congratulated Mette Frederiksen on assuming office as the Prime Minister of Denmark for a remarkable third consecutive term. In a social media post, Mr. Modi said, India and Denmark share an enduring partnership founded on mutual trust, shared values, and a common commitment to a sustainable future. External Affairs Minister Dr. S. Jaishankar today held a meeting with Deputy Prime Minister and Minister of Foreign Affairs of the Lao People's Democratic Republic, Thong Savan Phomphihan, in New Delhi. In his remarks, Dr. Jaishankar said, India and Lao PTR have close civilizational ties reflected in the common heritage of Buddhism and Ramayana.
2: Our relations go back in history. It is based on deep cultural and people-to-people linkages. Our own Prime Minister visited Lao PDR in October 2024. On that occasion, a number of agreements and MOUs were signed. And today, we have an opportunity to review them, to explore a wide-ranging agenda.
0: The Iran conflict has entered a severe new phase of escalation as Iranian ballistic missiles and drones struck U.S. military bases across Kuwait and Bahrain in the early hours today. A drone strike broke through Kuwait's air defenses and hit the main passenger terminal at Kuwait International Airport, killing one international and wounding 63 others. Kuwait's health ministry confirmed that 63 casualties were distributed across seven hospitals, with seven patients requiring urgent major surgery. The Indian Embassy in Kuwait confirmed the death of one of its nationals in the attack. More from our West Asia correspondent.
3: Iran's Islamic Revolutionary Guard Corps claimed responsibility for coordinated missile and drone attacks targeting Ali al-Salem Air Base and Camp Arif Jan in Kuwait, as well as the headquarters of U.S. Navy's 5th Fleet in Bahrain. However, U.S. Central Command rejected those claims, saying all Iranian attacks against American forces had failed and the missiles and drones aimed at Bahrain and Kuwait were intercepted or did not reach their targets. Kuwaiti authorities, meanwhile, reported damage at Kuwait International Airport after an Iranian drone strike. Terminal 1 sustained significant structural damage, forcing suspension of commercial flight operations and the diversion of incoming aircraft to other regional airports. The IRGC said the attacks were in retaliation for recent U.S. military actions, including a Hellfire missile strike on the Botswana flag tanker MT Lexi as it attempted to reach Iran's Kharg Island despite a U.S. naval blockade, and a U.S. strike on communication facility on Iran's Keshem Island in the Strait of Hormuz. Tehran described both actions as acts of aggression and war that further responses could follow. This is Vinod Kumar for World News from Dubai.
0: Meanwhile, global crude oil prices rose today amid renewed West Asia tensions and lack of progress in negotiations between U.S. and Iran. Brent crude was trading 2.1% up at $98.02 per barrel in intraday trade. West Texas intermediate crude was also trading over 2.1% up at $95.78 per barrel. This is Akashvani. 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We bring you the top international news and updates from around the globe. Welcome back. Ukraine has carried out a drone strike on the outskirts of Russia's St. Petersburg hours before the start of a major economic forum aimed at attracting foreign investment. Russian authorities said air defense systems shot down 59 drones overnight, with three districts of St. Petersburg affected by the attack. No casualties were reported. The strike caused mobile internet disruptions and led to temporary closure of Pulkovo Airport. Kremlin spokesman Dmitry Peskov said Russia would respond to the attack. The incident comes ahead of the economic forum where Russian President Vladimir Putin is scheduled to speak on Friday. The United Nations Weather Agency has warned that a moderate to possibly strong El Nino is likely to develop in the coming months, raising concerns over higher global temperatures and more extreme weather events. According to the World Meteorological Organization, warming sea surface temperatures in the central and eastern Pacific Ocean are driving the phenomenon. A report.
1: The World Meteorological Organization has forecast above average temperatures across most parts of the world from June to August and are likely to persist till November. Moderate to possibly strong El Nino could worsen drought, trigger heavy rainfall and increase the risk of heat waves on land and in oceans. El Nino can cause drought in Australia, Indonesia, Central America and parts of South Asia, while also increasing hurricane activity in the central and eastern Pacific. The previous 2023-24 El Nino episode contributed to record global temperatures. Countries need to prepare for the possibility of a strong El Nino, as extreme heat could increase the spread of mosquito-borne diseases and put pressure on food and water supplies. Renu Kataria for World News.
0: United States Ambassador to India Sergio Gore has said that 99% of the proposed India-US interim trade agreement has been finalized and both sides are working to resolve the remaining issues. Speaking at the City 2026 India Conference in Mumbai today, Mr. Gore expressed confidence that the agreement could be concluded within the next few weeks. A U.S. trade delegation led by Chief Negotiator Brendan Lynch is currently in New Delhi for a three-day round of talks with Indian negotiators headed by Commerce Ministry Additional Secretary Darpan Jain. Mr. Gore is also scheduled to meet Union Commerce and Industry Minister Piyush Goyal tomorrow. In badminton, India's Ayush Shetty advanced to the second round of the Indonesia Open Super 1000 with a comeback win over China's Wang Hongyang, 8-21, 22-20, 21-15. India also secured a mixed doubles victory as Rohan Kapoor and Ritvika Garde defeated China's Taipei's Yang Po Swan and Hu Ling Fang. In women's singles, Unnati Huta's campaign ended in the opening round as she lost to Japan's former world champion Nozomi Okuhara. And now before we close, here are the highlights of the bulletin. India becomes world's second largest solar growth market, surpassing US in annual solar capacity additions. Venezuela's acting president, Delcy Rodriguez, arrives in India for a five-day visit. Iran hits Kuwait airport, killing one international. Oil prices jump amid escalating Gulf crisis. Ukrainian drone strikes St. Petersburg before the Russian city hosts major economic forum. And in badminton, India's Ayush Shetty enters second round of Indonesia Open Super 1000 after defeating China's Wang Hongyang. That concludes tonight's World News. For more updates, stay tuned to Akashvani. Good night.